0: Dein Soundtrack für die besten Summer Vibes.
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2: They say the holy water's watered down, and this town's lost its faith. Our colors will fade eventually, so if our time is running out, day after day, we'll make the mundane a masterpiece. Oh my, my, oh my, my love, I take one look at you, you're taking me out.

right around. 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Slowly drifting, drifting away. And it feels like I'm drowning, pulling against the stream.

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1: 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Jetzt Platz 6.
2: 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Didn't know much, but we got lost living in daydreams.